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Looking back, I could have been worse, but I could have been better too. It's true.

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What the hell am I supposed to do? Why can't the human heart be shatterproof?

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